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0: na about so at the time when from anybody born on them but at the time my immune system is strong active no
1: into me okay
0: the autoimmune disease in NSA. Why immune system no fight against you?
1: Wow, who could tell? Wow,
0: why was such a former woman? Yes, sure, what do you happen? Why was such a former woman? One more tenant against you. No more could tell. A drusa, Brenoa, a timmy, Emma, Ness, no, a timmy, and your
1: house.
0: No could tell. Young Cosso, and I'm saying Eddie Kennedy and Combo. 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
1: Tem.
0: 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Na chew. Quantum ti na chew. Chew no. E drum rebi adi eban say. E ho yuku. What is him? E ho Na ho yuku. E ho yuku rebi u. E upe. Then what is number rigid. E no ne pressure ni sa no man na ye kan ho asem no. On say ye say e ma obu ntamfu
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1: okay
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0: 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Best experience say ah ase me ho me na ho hwehwe me.
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Jumadino, a Pramasu Weekend Edition, any atanasia, yere air barber summon, and the latest exclusive near Osa Utena, Nina yere air barber summon, our Jumadino is your family, Abderrahim Ederson, Wati Bismarck, and Kaida 107, Egwe, Yavia, the rest of the crew, Obia Betone, Natasia Papa, Seminum Kamakama, Yavia, Yabetis, Fiona Niakano, and also to us, we know, and the Sani update to the Enra, and a 2025 26 Saudi Pro League now, and also Shasia made the update to the MMO, Nyami Aduma and Uko PM Hollanda, Eri Divisiero, and also Shasia, Sasuna Spanish Premier La Liga, and also Shasia, Neum Games, and Yenina, and a Basso Nena Details, Nientia, and La Liga Games, Yamon Ninja, and made the update to Ebe Bremo, Ewo Tumori, so Neum Gema 2025-26, and as a 2026-27, Eti La Liga, and between Deportivo 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Amo Babebo La Liga be this season. A racing club, Deportivo La Coruña, and in Malaga. Omunina so airbomb games in a weekend way. Naniama Aya come until La Liga, and also Chassier, na Oko Copiero, Ewo England, Omania Premier League, and Yen Chassier, Nemora, Nami Arometina, 2 p.m. Ghana time, our and a Cardiff Principality Stadium, Ewo Wilson, FA Community Shield, and also. Abaso, now we need Premier League champions Arsenal, I'm in the FA Cup champions Man City, and Echo Gamer. I'm over here, Yami Adometra. 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

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And I'm born here, yeah. Now, report on the crowd, Arsenal paid for now. 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Natural support, Juman Afebo. 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Pramaso live on your biggest platform of Pimsua 104.7. we are also live on Facebook me say o call search engine o bo of Pimsua radio ere aso yebe

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Madrid. Now you say Mbappe so touch it down chair. Bet 3 days ago. And on also free holidays na and then wabe joining Real Madrid team. Amoso eguso moya hubwa. Mbappe by na or the abasobo akwadi amane manager. 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Na and then Mbappe sen. Opinion or your top coach or your coach be a owning day wa be papa or say about it say yammo na yanje kapa papa na chasampa or a proven winner and yan kwa or say and a so who sounds one your coach 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say FC Barcelona. I likely say new La Liga season way. I'm be defending my title. No, who them say the last two seasons? I'm not La Liga. No, and they serve a free Spain urban HSA. I'm a genius a boss of four. And a La Liga season. I hear them and then I'm one a bad genius La Liga. No, I'm a bad genius trust me and son. Now chances some of them are boss. No, a 54% and a Real Madrid. I'm a 41% and a SSA update. A free Spain urban. Na Pierre-Emile Højbjerg a player of Bonnie Paul at the Olympic Marseille maybe a trouble of the body my Tottenham Nana say report ever say Bobo Kwe from say Newcastle United Epero and my boy Nivier 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
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then yes is a book game na player a practice pack no soa and was set in the coach and tempasso ye nominated player bako na oba be jinan chain what ya see and a decision omu e teki na se and after 5 seconds na player no coach and nominated a fourth referee oba for so captain no I'm on a bench. No, but so be jino simana bako 1 minute. And oba be jina bench. And after a minute, no, no, no, sorry, tene. Aba be to a game. So I just say, AB as a player, no, we put an and yama opposition player and yellow card. Nika se be a game, okoso. No opposition player could try the player. No opranya man a card, yeah. Sa countdown, no. Sani ye player, a free, no. And it end count. And no any changes are on my Nyase and a substitution. Only sir, ye bo games and na ye change jam. And the other way is a players in a FIMA, especially so many teams in a Lidia. A more person would delay time until no master boom in some. Obo so a set of future now. 19 kitten kitten or boning some. Yes, him ran at this time. And my coin and my own more sans similar. Oba baya a bit do a center say a change our Premier League grammar. We a player who 10 seconds per so be free park na so. So we did a tour baby cry. I was so timid. A piano player or bomb or be shame. Nasa one and take na it. What I said, but delay tactics at us will be bowing some not 10 seconds and a swan, one over frame player now. Obama, Yabama, no switching and chasing Mana Bako a minute and Sanano Saba, the book gamer, we say it's me affecto and another changer. So say the Premier League and penny for our Amoso Edia Bar, yet Emma Ewa to Modern Swa and Yasem Ketua. Na and according to Premier League ra amose sadi we na amode ba na FIFA eisu at the World Cup ra e bo mo pantira amose hwedim so amode beba na amose second yellow card World Cup na ye cheke se oma 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
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I'm here to a cup that's all a super cup a champion of champions I'm not even Premier League I'm not even FA Cup champions and I come on into my conco diagro I'm not sharing this cup now I'm here to make a I'm not super general and then someone Arsenal midfielder Mikel Merino and also Eddie Tudra Nasir Ronaldo Enra and I'm a catch us a watache down our Saudi Arabia after so over the weekend as a 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
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Spain, omu ni sa Barcelona, and a favorite said the new La Liga season. I'm also better with a percentage of another 54 made a mile. Now over Premier League in Munsua. 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And then you so penny ever since we fat team now. Real Madrid in penny for the Fiorentino press mo. Omama ne total control. Na mare de so de na kan yenye sadin wo ho. O ye wan, o ye coach Ben Oba. Sa total control ni yam fam bawo. Ne wo me ever since a Jose buy now. Onu ankasa specifically e catch Fiorentino press. Say ya man total control on players a team ne be sign. Players a team ne and as a player selection. Selections a omode be games no. O ka sem penny for fa control ne Mano, I'm a say a diamano. Nyese open ni papa kwa o play key role. Emma Vini, Edgy Tum extending the contract. Edema team na Jose Mourinho or kan enyan kwa. Yesi Tiago Pitat, eya koda. No so beso kobo loon. 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